0: me.
1: Hey.
2: I took a nap.
0: Oh, we just wrapped a video for Don't You Worry, directed by Director X. Black Eyed Peas featuring Shakira and David Guetta. So this whole thing is like a global event. We shot in Barcelona. We shot in Los Angeles.
3: 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I mean, you got Black Eyed Peas, you have Shakira.

0: 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Let's give it up for Charlie Green and the bus stop. 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
1: Hello, party people. 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Welcome aboard Venga Airways. 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